Estamos en tu playlist. Turquesa Pop 102.7. Feel Your Music. 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
1: Hey, it's a mess out there. 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
1: I like to move it, move it. 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I like to move it, move it. You like to

0: before you go, there's something I want you to have.
1: Oh, it's beautiful. But wait a minute, isn't this...
0: Yeah, yes it is.
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0: Well, baby, I went down and got it for you.